0: You're listening to WRAS HD1 and HD2 Atlanta, and that was just Nova Sky. Your mic is on, if you'd like to say hello.
1: So happy I could play it for you guys.
0: Yes, thank you so much. 2 hours.

0: I appreciate you reaching out.
1: Of course. And now we're getting into our interview portion, y'all. So I'm going to be asking some questions for the next, like, 15-ish minutes about Miss Nova Sky. So just to start, like, where are you from, Atlanta? Where are you from?
0: I'm actually not. I grew up in Forsyth County in Cumming. If you know, you know. It's really not the tea. It's not. And then I moved to Canton, like Cherokee County, when I was in eighth grade. I went to high school there, and then I went to Kennesaw for 2 years, and I majored in theater performance studies.
1: Shut up. So yeah. Did I.
0: Wait, actually?
1: Yes, for like 2 years, and then I switched.
0: Ugh, it was so much fun. Like, I love like fine arts truly like drives my life, so
1: yeah.
0: It was a fun little experience, but I wanted to find, like, it didn't feel like 100% authentically me and something like I love performing, but I wanted a different type of outlet.
1: No, that is so interesting. I didn't know that about you. So were you like doing theater in high school and stuff like that?
0: Yeah, I was. I grew up in dance classes and like competition dance. I also was a cheerleader for a little bit of time, and I've always liked music. I've liked singing. I played piano when I was like five to 10, and then I took to wanting to do theater for like reasons I previously listed. Like I would rather spend my time like pursuing art than pursuing athletics.
1: No, same.
0: So like I thankfully had the option to choose between gym or theater or band or whatever. I did band. I did marching band for 2 years in high school, and then I did theater like all 4 years. And I loved it. I really did. I love being on stage. I love to perform.
1: No, same.
0: But shit gets competitive. Oh, sorry, I'm not.
1: No, you're
0: it, stuff gets competitive, like, and it kind of like gets a little discouraging, but it's part of the fun, you know?
1: It is. That's so weird. We have that in common. Like, I would never guess that. Like, you have such a signature style to you, like just going through your pages. I'm like, did you just develop that? Like it just came over time, or was it like, did it hit you one day and you were like, whoa, I kind of like
0: it. I used to be super emo when I was 11, delved into the emo phase, delved into like dyeing my hair. I would wear fake nose rings and fake septum rings at like 12. So I guess I would always say that I've kind of like been non-traditional in terms of what I've like, how I express myself through my clothes and my aesthetic. Like even when I was like a kid, like I'd say I was definitely more like a tomboy. I wouldn't really like wear anything super like feminine, not really like an athleisure type of person. I was always like wanting to do the most. I would combine patterns. I was... It didn't always look good, but no. it was fun, and my parents always let me like experiment, which I think is what drove me to being so authentically myself and wearing whatever I want and presenting however I like. I like to like customize how I look. I like to change my hair. I like to change my eyes. I like to change. I don't know. I just like to customize myself. I like to look like a different person. It's fun.
1: Yeah, as you should. And like growing up in a household like that, that could really foster that type of feeling within yourself. That really helps a lot. So that's great. Yeah. That's great. And like also speaking of just like household, childhood and things like that, like the music you were around, does that influence you at all? Or how was that?
0: Honestly, I would say so in terms of, like, not the music that I DJ, per se, but, like, my dad, obviously, he would play, like, 90s rock, like, Metallica, Led Zeppelin, System of a Down, like, those types of bands, which is kind of what drew me into being so comfortable, like, embracing an emo phase so young, because of that early exposure. But I would say, honestly, like, my exposure to music and, like, how I've tailored and, like, perfected my taste... Honestly, I love music. I think it drives everybody. It transcends language. It brings everybody, like, a space, like, a, like, rave scene or just, like, even someone, like, playing aux. It doesn't even have to be a DJ. Like, everybody having that, like, pure human moment together as one, like, synchronicity. Like, all of us are one energy, all of us are one body, like, and we're all moving to the same rhythm and the same beat. I think it's so cool and so, like, ritualistic and so purely human, and music has been something that has been with us since the beginning of humanity. So, yeah, literally. Yeah, just digging into Spotify, digging into SoundCloud stations, digging into like DJ, like I'll watch like DJ sets on YouTube, and like sometimes I'll scroll in the comments, see if there's a little set list or a track list or something. I don't know, the beautiful songs find me, it feels like luck. Like, I don't know, but I'm very grateful that they found me and I can share them with everybody. It's so fun.
1: So when exactly did you get into DJing then? Is it a newer hobby of yours?
0: It'll actually be a year on the 21st. Oh, wow. The 21st marks the first gig that I've ever done. It was a house party. Shout out Jen if you're listening. But I've been wanting to do it for a while. I've been wanting to delve into the world of like producing music, which I've kind of done a little bit. Like, I've like labbed with some of my friends, but I don't do it like nearly as often as I would like to. It's just it's a lot to learn. It's a lot to learn. And I think that DJing is like a really good segue into doing that. I will say, like, I'm just within the 1 year that I've been doing it, I literally feels like I've been doing it forever. Like, the amount of opportunities that have like come my way, couldn't be more thankful. I recognize my privilege every day. I recognize that I have a lot of support, especially familial support. It didn't used to be like that because I had to drop out of college to fully pursue this.
1: Yeah, they didn't like that, huh?
0: No, but I can always go back, and it's a BFA. I'll be fine. Like, I'll be good. So yeah, like, it's been an amazing year. I hope to DJ out of state either this year or next, depending on what the funds look like. I was able to do a gig in Savannah, but that was like an out-of-pocket trip. But it was fine because it was worth it when it came to like the experience of it all and the connections that I made there, and just experiencing a whole new scene. Like, it was really, really cool, and I want to be able to do that more often. I think I'm at a point now where I've received so many accolades in such a short amount of time. I think that intuitively, I feel like this should be something that I embrace into more of a career rather than a hobby, because I've always wanted to do something musically like related or just fine arts related. And I'm really, really grateful that I've finally found my niche. Like, I will always like have like theater and like acting and all that stuff will always have a place in my heart, but, and who says you can't do both? You know what I mean?
1: Absolutely.
0: Like, I just currently right now I would be spreading myself too thin to do that, but I would love to be back on stage, like, not behind a deck. I would love to act again. That would be so fun. Maybe like hit up a community theater or something.
1: Mm-hmm. Yeah, that's the way to go for sure.
0: Yeah.
1: But speaking, you spoke on Savannah a little bit. So I was curious, like, compared to Atlanta, like, and what we have going on here, how does it compare to what you saw down there or any other cities you've been to, or maybe not just performed in, but just been a part of, like, nightlife-wise, musically-wise?
0: Yeah. I would say Savannah, compared to Atlanta, they're definitely not afraid to be filmed dancing. They're not afraid to be filmed, period. They're not embarrassed. They're not afraid of looking cringe. There's, like, zero wall huggers. There's, like, I know everyone loves the Oramax, but it's, like, you paid a ticket to come at Oramax in the corner, like, and they were dancing the entire time. Like, the event was, like, 5 hours, danced the entire time. The crowd literally, like, filled up the second that the doors opened. Like, there was already a line wrapped around the building. Like, it seems like it's, like, such a small, like, a small familial scene, and everyone, like, I was there one night, so I could be completely wrong. But from what it seemed like, the energy was so high vibrational, and it didn't feel like there was any, like, bad energy or bad people in the crowd. Like, and unfortunately, Atlanta's, you know, it's not the best people here. but I mean, that's fine, I guess. But yeah, I thought it was really sweet. They were so complimentary. They were so like not afraid like to talk to everybody, like mingle mm-hmm. with everybody. Which I don't, not to say that Atlanta like isn't that way, because it totally is, but it was cool to see it like a completely different group of people that I'm used to, like also interact kind of similarly. It was cool.
1: Exactly. And embrace you with like open arms and things like that.
0: Yeah, exactly.
1: I wouldn't expect that from Savannah, because like you said, it's a little bit smaller than Atlanta, but
0: yeah,
1: maybe that's a good thing. Something yeah. more close-knit versus like everybody's trying to look cool for like totally. People they don't know.
0: Totally.
1: So I can see that. Is there any places like where's your dream place? You said you wanted to DJ outside of Georgia. Like, where
0: I do, yeah, where would you realistically want? Speaking mm-hmm. Well, no, you asked my dream. Mm-hmm. So
1: yeah, don't be realistic.
0: New York City, obviously. Mm-hmm. I would love to go to LA, DJ in LA. They have a really cool scene there as well. New Orleans, maybe Baltimore would be fun.
1: Really, Baltimore? Why Baltimore?
0: I like the music that comes out of the DMV. Mm-hmm. Yeah. Also, my one of my best friends is from Baltimore as well. I think that would be a fun little like group trip we can all do if I were to get booked out there. Let's see. I feel like Houston would be fun, or like Dallas, somewhere in like Texas. Maybe Phoenix. Dream like would be out of the country, like if I were to go to like Europe or Japan. I think Ooh. That Japan would be a freaking amazing opportunity, like
1: no, actually.
0: But I gotta figure out the connections. If you're listening and you could get me tapped in with anyone from
1: any
0: Japan,
1: Japanese people tapped
0: let
1: in.
0: Me know, let me know. Let's see what else. Australia would be cool.
1: That would be
0: really cool. Mm-hmm. But that's a stretch, but it's okay. I'm a manifest. It's gonna happen.
1: Exactly. Nothing is impossible. Like you said, when it comes to dreams, like there's no such thing as realism. Like, just,
0: correct.
1: Mm-hmm. But let's see what else I got on my list. Oh, your name, Nova Sky? Where'd that come from?
0: So Nova is like derivative of supernova, because I really like space. Space has always fascinated me. Astrology is something that I study pretty intently. And then Sky is a play on like my actual name, which is Sky, but it's spelled differently in moderation. I actually, it's not my birth name, but I changed my name like a decade ago. It was mainly like to do with like my queer identity and all that stuff, like delved into that very early. So yeah, that's where that came from.
1: And you're talking about astrology. What's your big three?
0: I'm a Libra Sun, Cancer Moon, and Leo Rising.
1: Nice. So that's what? Air? You said
0: it's
1: fire.
0: Air, water, and fire.
1: Air, water, and fire.
0: I'm a fun time, y'all. But no, please Earth. Don't yell at me. Ugh. Yes.
1: No, we've had so much fun having you on.
0: Thank you. So
1: is there any like shout outs you want to give to any like people, places, things?
0: I'm a shout out my best friends. We got Mari, we got Quinn, we got Dorian, we got Gwen, we got Shay, we got Alex, we got Kennedy, we got Shakes. Oh my God, there's a lot of you. Fuck. I can't name everyone. I'm going to forget. But I love all of you. Thank you so much for being so supportive throughout my journey and always believing in me and giving me the tools and the advice to thrive and be my best self. I love you guys. And then also shout out Core Atlanta.
1: Don't y'all have any upcoming?
0: We do have something coming up where it's like artists submit their music and they kind of like battle it out to see who can like be the next headliner, like see who can perform
1: the
0: next.
1: Battle of the band type.
0: Very that. Mm-hmm. And then we have something. We have a lot of stuff to be announced. I'm not gonna lie. I can't announce.
1: No, just announce. What are you like? Where are you gonna be at? If people want to hear more of you,
0: I will actually be at the Dance of May rave in about an hour here now. So if y'all don't got plans tonight and you want to see me DJ. You can go to my Instagram, Nova Sky with 3 I's, and the flyer's on there. I also have an event tomorrow night as well with some pretty reputable DJs in the city who are also some of my really good friends. And let's see, what else? June 20th, Lords of Sass. that's going to be fun. That's also on my page. And I also have a warehouse rave booked for July 3rd with Heartthrob. So that one's going to be sick. It's also a bunch of reputable DJs on there as well. All of this is on my Instagram. You can find it. You can buy tickets, all that fun stuff.
1: Yay!
0: So yeah, thank you. Thank you for having me.
1: Of course. And thank you to the audience for listening in. We're about to get on out of here. Again, this was Planet 8 with Nova Sky and DJ Eat My Thumb hosting. And I'm about to send y'all back into regular rotation. Thank you so much for listening. Album 88.

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But I want.

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0: and Brian, where we talk about music and the stuff we just listened to. 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

cool and safe. White clouds part, I see colors at the brink of the day. 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Got the skin on the street.

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Double S on that Chevy stand for sideshow. 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Rich, come from old money, think I'm handsome. You know I entertain these hoes and rock my ass off. Duck up from trapping, I'ma try to get these bags off. Treat these labels like a Laker, keep their hands off me. Who the eyes better got the best offer? Big money like Kareem, I'm in the West offer. I can't take it when I die, I need the best coffin. The mad, I ain't stressing nothing. You should see I changed, they'll never love you. Had to fast 40 days, I'm getting plates off. All this shit I became, but remain hungry. They can't say it with their chest, stay stubborn. Miss scheme, better turn their base up. For homicide detectives come to pick their case up. Rich getting richer while the poor get their wage cut. Make his killers just so they can keep us caged up. Streaming service, only way that you can play us. Matter of fact, I ain't playing nothing. Double S on that Chevy stand for sideshow. Super sport, I need go 20s on each axle. Rich, come from old money, think I'm handsome. You know I entertain these hoes around my ass off. I come from trapping, I been trying to get these bags off. Treat these labels like a lucky, keep their hands off. Who the eyes better got the best off? Got the best off.

0: 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And without hesitation, he replied, gold, ivory, diamonds, and blood.
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0: and Brian, where we talk about music and the stuff we just listened to. 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
3: 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This is Album 88. 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

impossible. 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Tomorrow's not provided.

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2: 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You just heard Pray For by Kuru, Entremonte by Ali, Again by Lucia G, and I Dance by Storm. 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

0: Most days go by without a whole lot of surprises. 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What if life as you know it has completely turned on its head? Would you be prepared? 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

tuned in to Cosmic Debris for some late-night jams. 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Or maybe you want a mix of both or something. 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
1: 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So the shape's better, it's really hard to notice. I'm just glad I shut her off the river like. Think y'all like a friend, different, not bogus. Did a guy stronger, that's the reason I chose it. What's the same about it when you always on road? I'ma change, broke a couple hustler, Brody.
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I was in the wrong place on the right. 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

0: 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You think I'm God? 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We never talked again. 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
1: Sometimes we must let go of our pride and do what is requested of us.

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I'm Laetitia Sadier from Stereo Lab and other projects. You're listening to WRAS, album 88. And I'd like to say, stay free.

tune in every third Thursday from 9 to 11 p.m. for the Midnight Chateau, where you will enter a magical soundscape showcasing a mix of ethereal ambient tracks, a deep dive of music from films, obscure underground artists, and rare B-sides containing a je ne sais quoi. 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

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This is Janelle Monáe, and right now you are tuned in and listening to WRAS Atlanta, Album 88, the 100,000-watt student voice of Georgia State.

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0: 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I can see the darkness in me, and it's quite amazing.
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With this one situation, wouldn't it be crazy? 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

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I'm playing with myself, I don't know what's good. 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
1: Standing on that business. 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
1: The object had tentacles.

officers here report seeing a convoy rolling through the town at about 9 o'clock last night. But the military denies ever being in the area. So the question remains, did the people here see a UFO, or does the military have a secret?

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1: 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To their blue in the face and the red come out. 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What you said about my career, where it's headed now. 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
0: ouch.
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0: and Brian, where we talk about music and the stuff we just listened to. 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

Hey, human on my mind. Hey. Hey, you been on my mind. I said you been on my mind. I said you been on my mind. Lately, you been on my mind. Baby, you been on my mind. Christ, you been on my mind. I said you been on my mind.

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If so, then you need to listen to Common Folk. 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

cruel and safe. White clouds part, I see colors at the brink of the day. 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

right now.

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0: tune in every third Thursday from 9 to 11 p.m. for the Midnight Chateau, where you will enter a magical soundscape showcasing a mix of ethereal ambient tracks, a deep dive of music from films, obscure underground artists, and rare B-sides containing a je ne sais quoi. 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
1: It's like family, Janison to Janison, very good Jyotis, astrologer. 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
0: Dude, it's a billion lions.
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0: You don't think about the lion.

0: Don't tell me I would if I won't. Don't tell me if I did all that I'd share that ain't what I want. Don't tell me I should or if I shouldn't. Don't tell me I can, but I don't know if it looked good or if it wouldn't. I don't need no more hands, I got my footing. No, don't tell me that again that I'd feel free, cause no, I wouldn't. That's not in the picture, no, no, no, that's not in the picture. It ain't that way, it ain't that way. It's not in the picture, no, no, no, it's not in the picture. It ain't that way, it ain't that way. I woke up in a sweat, but yesterday still stuck to me like glue.
1: It's not in the picture,
0: it's not in the picture.
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0: It ain't that way.

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so good, make a beat on. 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What you know about Scotty? I be with. Pushing P, man, he look P did it. 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It was legal the first time I seen fit. 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ARP the same size as preteen. 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

0: feel like it's your song, baby, it's easy. 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
1: You want to do some singing? I think we need to shout something.
2: Yeah.
1: Should we shout? I liked your indie live.
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1: Yeah.
2: Yeah. Okay. 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